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I'm Doug Nelson. 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

0: Crazy Country 105.9. Jason Aldean with Anytime Soon. Costco is teasing the return of one of its most popular food court items. The retailer said it on social media. They said the item will return for a limited time. Fans have speculated that the returning item could be the churro or the combo pizza. Costco removed churros from its food courts in 2024 in favor of chocolate chip cookies.
1: 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Working 9-2-5. 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

Coetzel along with Ella Langley and Jaded. Ella Langley's album is back at the top of the Billboard Top 200. We'll tell you about that in country music news coming up. Right now, Jordan Davis.

0: Bailey Zimmerman and Chevy Silverado on Crazy Country. Well, the country music community is coming together to celebrate the life and career of Dolly Parton next month in Nashville. The CMA presents I Will Always Love You, a celebration of Dolly Parton, will air live on ABC from Belmont University on October 21st. The two-hour televised event will celebrate the country star as an artist, entertainer, humanitarian, and entrepreneur, which she was all of. And Ella Langley's Dandelion is back at number one on the Billboard Top 200. It marks the third non-consecutive week the album has been in the top spot. Dandelion debuted at number one on the April 25th dated chart, spent its first 2 weeks at the top of the list. It's remained at the Billboard 200 top five since its debut.
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Some fog and low cloudiness along the coast, nights and mornings, otherwise sunny days. We're looking at mid-80s here in the San Ynez Valley for tomorrow.

Morgan Wallen, been by now on Crazy Country. A sleep expert is offering tips on how to get better sleep. A.J. Schwitzenberg in the College of Health and Human Sciences Department at Purdue says avoid naps that are more than 10 to 20 minutes, have a consistent bedtime, and set conditions to cool, dark, and quiet. He says avoiding large amounts of food, alcohol, and blue light.

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0: crazy country. Well, our San Ynez Pirates are going to carry on, even though they went down last week. They're going to go on up to Atascadero this week and give the Greyhounds a game of their life. And we'll have it for you right here on Crazy Country this Friday night, beginning at about 7 o'clock. Our men Greg and Bill will be up in Atascadero to bring you all the action right here on the home of the San Ynez Pirates.
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Check them out in Buellton, Goleta, Carpinteria, and Santa Barbara. We're looking at sunshine over the next couple of days after some morning low clouds and fog. High temperatures in the 60s and 70s along the coast, 80s here in the valley.

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I'm Doug Nelson. Here's Cole.

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0: Bailey Zimmerman with Chevy Silverado on Crazy Country 105.9. I'm Doug Nelson. Just about time for me to get out of here. But before I go, I've got music from Zach Brown and Jason Aldean.
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He's a ranch hand in a pinch, man. Hotter than the red on a cattle brand. 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A cast iron skillet swinging lid flipper. Now he's a double wide on the county line. 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She did him dirty, took him

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When someone you love needs a little more support, you want to know there's somewhere they'll be cared for with dignity, compassion, and respect. 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

0: 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Hi, Charlie.
1: Hey, good morning. Carp, how are you?
0: I'm doing great. 615, 60 degrees here in downtown Solvang. This might affect a couple of you. If you're heading south this morning, there was a couple big rigs got in an accident. This is southbound 101 at San Isidro Road. And I guess there's a bunch of fuel that was spilled, and it shut down.
1: Oh, wow, that's
0: There'll be some sort of a detour, but if you're heading that direction, heading down to Ventura or L.A. or whatever,
1: check it out on your whatever, your phone or TV or something.
0: Find a way to avoid it. 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Anyways, thanks for waking up with us. 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
2: 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Cause she's a gold digger with a quick trigger. 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Now he's a double wide on the county line. Sipping on a six pack of Lone Star Light. She did him dirty, took him to

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0: Crazy Country 105.9. Charlie was in party mode last night at Creekside, and you're doing good this morning.
1: Yes, I am.
0: I don't know how you pull it off, buddy, with just a few hours sleep.
1: I know, going on 65, too.
0: Hey, it's 6:30. It's Crazy Country 105.9. Great to have you listening this morning. We will get up to right around 90 today. It was warm yesterday. And right now, though, it's not. It's 60 downtown Solvang, and we're coming back with Love and Life Again and Ella Langley next.
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0: 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Who are we being nice to today?
1: Sylvia Baugh.
0: Sylvia? That's a good one. Sylvia is the person who picked up that trash.
1: Oh, yeah. Yeah, the other day.
0: There's that trash over by Santa Coda Motel.
1: A bunch of it.
0: A lot of people just drove by it.
1: Well, yeah.
0: You know, I was one of them.
1: Yeah.
0: But Sylvia went and got her truck and picked it up.
1: Thank you.
0: So we're being nice to her today.
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1: That was Dale Earnhardt Jr.'s number when he first started out.
0: Look at that. And what was his dad, eight?
1: Eight, yes.
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0: Crazy Country with Carp and Charlie. It's time for Three Things That Make You Happy, brought to you by All-Star Heating and Air Conditioning. Charlie, get us started.
1: You know, we have our bathroom downstairs, right?
0: Yeah.
1: And the little dial is already on, so the light's on. Mm-hmm. And that makes me happy that I finished with it out going off.
0: The light was already on when you were in there?
1: So, yeah.
0: And
1: so
0: you didn't have to
1: I didn't have to turn it because it stayed on the whole time because the other day it dinged and went off in the middle of my contest. And I was like, come on.
0: Little timer dials.
1: Yeah.
0: Here's a couple very similar. And one of those is when you're looking for the right battery. You know, cause especially with kids, they'll get something. They need batteries. And like, oh my gosh, I got to find that D, you know, or a C. When you're in the miscellaneous store and you actually can find like the battery you're looking for, that makes me happy. And on the same note, when you're in the miscellaneous store looking for like an ink pen or something, and you find a gift card that still has money left on it.
1: Nice.
0: Makes you happy.
1: Yeah.
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0: Crazy Country 105.9. We're a couple days away from Los Alamos Days. At least we'll be out there on Saturday from 11 until 1 o'clock. We hope to see you out there. Tomorrow night, they have the Buck Contest and the dinner and some live music. Then Saturday starts with a car show on Bell Street, 9 o'clock. There's a kids' carnival that kicks off at 10. And Charlie and I will be there from 11 till 1. We can't wait to see you.
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0: There was some trash that was left on 246 right in front of Santa Cota, or right next to Santa Cota Motel. It was out there for a few days. And then who picked it up, Charlie?
1: Sylvia Ba.
0: And we love Sylvia for that. So she's on our Be Nice To list. If you see Sylvia today, tell her to have a great day. And also thank you for helping keep the valley clean.

0: It's Crazy Country with Carp and Charlie. If you are heading south on 101, southbound on 101, there was a really bad accident. Two diesels involved. I think the drivers are okay. The problem was, I guess, fuel spilled everywhere. So at San Isidro Road in Montecito, southbound 101, it was closed last time we checked. So expect some delays if you're heading down to L.A., Ventura, anywhere past that. So,
1: oh yeah,
0: just be aware of that. We have Kane Brown. He's going to sing Woman up next here on Crazy Country.
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0: Yeah, very, very close. But yeah. 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Keep it here for the good stuff. A good news story coming up for you in just a few minutes.

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0: Always Crazy Country 105.9. It is time for the good stuff. A lot of bad news out there. This is just a little break we take every morning and focus on something good. It's brought to you by Wix Roofing and Solar. Proud to be part of this community for over 40 years. And there's a man, 73 years old, who's never had a birthday party.
1: Oh, man.
0: Never had one. And his daughter, Deja Freeman, spent 2 months secretly planning a birthday party for her dad. His name's Lewis. He had never had a proper birthday party. So LaDeja's birthday is 1 week after her dad's. So she told him the party was for her and invited his friends and his coworkers. And some people travel from far away to come to this party. And they surprised Lewis. He was thinking it was for his daughter, and it turned out to be for him. I guess he had the time of his life.
1: Oh, yeah. It's always a good time to have a surprise.

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0: Crazy Country 105.9. That's Morgan Wallen. Been by now. We have a high today of
1: 88.
0: Awesome. And tomorrow night, we have the Pirates taking on Atascadero. I think they're the Greyhounds.
1: Yes.
0: It's going to be in Atascadero, and I think that's the stadium that's literally, I think, right. It's right off the freeway. Well, there's one that you're driving there, and you can see the entire stands, you know?
1: Yeah.
0: So if you would like to go to that game, I'm sure they would love you to be there. And if you want to listen to it on the radio, you can tomorrow live at 7 o'clock.
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0: Crazy Country 105.9. We have a lot of very wonderful people here in the San Ynez Valley, and one of those people is Sylvia Ba. Tell everybody what she did, Charlie.
1: She picked up trash that was in front of one of the hotels here, so she did that voluntary.
0: A lot of people had driven by it. I drove by it. It was right next to Santa Coda Motel on 246. Right across from Harry's house.
1: Oh, yeah.
0: And somebody just dropped a bunch of stuff there, like a big pile of trash. And a lot of people drove by. She went and got her truck and picked it up.
1: Well, thank you for keeping the valley clean.
0: And she is on the Be Nice To list today, Sylvia Ba.
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It's Justin Moore.

0: 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Charlie, what's the forecast?
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0: There you go. 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Let's say you're planning on doing some work this weekend and you need some equipment for the job, the right equipment. You can find everything they have to offer at suncoastrents.com.

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0: So tomorrow is 925, and we will be celebrating Dolly Parton throughout the day tomorrow. So if you're a fan of Dolly like we are, you'll be hearing a lot of Dolly music. That one of our favorites. 1974, that song came out.
1: I remember that plainly.
0: Jolene. And her house here in Solvang, the house that she lived in for a while and owned for a while, is now pending.
1: Ooh, that means it's almost older.
0: That means it's in the process of escrow.
1: Well, there you go.
0: Which is good for that person, I guess. I'm not sure what they'll do with it. It might be interesting if they turn it into like a little museum or
1: That'd
0: something.
1: That'd be cool.
0: Right around $2 million. I think that's what it's selling for. Blake Shelton's going to sing Let Him In Anyway next.
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0: Crazy Country 105.9 with Miranda and Run. It's Carp and Charlie. We are checking out. We'll be back again tomorrow morning, dark and early at 6 a.m. If you are lonely and you need a friend, if you can, go to your local animal shelter and get yourself a dog. What are you doing today, Charlie?
1: I don't know yet.
0: I love that about you.
1: Yeah.
0: Unpredictable. Well, I'm going home to see my dogs and my wife. My kids are in school. I love you all. Watch your wallet.
1: Hee-haw.
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screen door and he said, Lord, what you need, boys? And they said, you know all the others went and cashed out. We got the subdivision all mapped out. It'll sit right here on this land. And you could leave town a rich man. 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

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I still see her pink bow and her brown hair. She's in the big city now, but she still calls home.

Hi, everybody. This is Kendra at Crazy Country 105.9. And we have another beautiful day here in the Santa Ynez Valley with a high of 90, low of 61, sunny skies. 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It's time for some George Strait. She'll leave you with a smile.

Kendra's got two dogs and two donkeys. What other midday hoes can say that with a straight face? Nobody. It's Crazy with Kendra on Crazy Country 105.9.

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Brown with Woman, and we also heard Hardy's Truck Bet. And next up is Megan Maroney, who received two nominations for the upcoming 60th CMA Awards that are going to be held in November. Here she is now with Medicine.

0: Kayla Langley and Morgan Wallen here on the Voice of the Valley, Crazy Country 105.9. And yesterday, I thought the clue for Where Did He Hide It Wednesday was so clever, but the video clue was tough. And Charlie just posted a picture of him with some dirt below him. Nothing more. It was so tough. But the verbal clue, it was pretty good. I hid it where boots and horses feel right at home, but the horse that I chose will never once roam. He won't gallop or eat. He just stays in his place. Find my four-legged friend, and you're winning the race. So make sure on Wednesdays, y'all, that you are out looking for that $100 Chomp gift card that Gnarly Charlie hides. Around 7:10, 7:15, Carp and Charlie will give you the clue. And then a little later, Charlie will post the video clue to give you just that extra little bonus so you can try and find that $100 Chomp gift card every Wednesday.
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Blacktop with South of Sanity, and he's going to be co-hosting Country Countdown USA this weekend with Lon Helton, so don't miss it. And now here's Rascal Flatts and the Jonas Brothers with I Dare You.

0: Morgan Wallen with Been By Now on Crazy Country 105.9. And we have a few people celebrating birthdays today. Actor Kevin Sorbo is 68 years old. One of my favorites, actress Nia Vardalos. She was in My Big Fat Greek Wedding. She's turning 64. Actor-singer Ben Platt, Tony Award winner as well. He's 33 years old today. And actor who was on NYPD Blue, such a great show, Gordon Clapp. He's turning 78. And last but not least, the drummer from Slipknot, Sean Crahan, is turning 57. And we also have here in our valley, Sylvia Baugh turning, I don't know how old, but it's her birthday. And we are wishing her a very, very happy birthday. And if you'd like to put somebody on that Be Nice To list, just visit our website, krazfm.com.
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Garth Brooks with That Summer here on Crazy. I remember first hearing that when I was in college, and I was a Garth Brooks fan from then on. Here's Chris Young now with Anna.

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My name is Kendra, and our beautiful weather is brought to you by Suncoast Equipment Rentals, and it looks like we're going to have a high of 90 today. We should have highs in the 80s for at least the next week, week and a half. Beautiful fall weather. And here's Carrie Underwood now with All American Girl.

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0: Dolly Parton, But You Know I Love You on Crazy Country. And tomorrow is Dolly Parton Day, 9 to 5 day, and representatives from her Imagination Library will be over at Solving Library to sign your kids up if they're ages birth to 5 for their free book program. And she had a desire to have little ones have books in their hands and be able to be literate from a young age. And originally it was intended for her Appalachian area, but it extended across the country. I think it might even be an international program now. So from 10:30 to 1 tomorrow, bring your kids over to Solving Library so they can join Dolly's free book program.
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0: Country 105.9. That was Riley Green. And this coming Saturday is Super Saturday over at the Stuart C. Gildred YMCA here in the Valley. For one day only, they're opening their group exercise classes to everyone. No membership is required. So whether you're a longtime member or you've just been curious about trying the Y, it's the perfect chance for you to jump into a class and experience what the YMCA community is all about. And they have a body pump class going on at 8:30, sprint cycle at 9:30, along with an AOA fitness class. And at 10:40, there's a yoga class. So come on over, check it out, and see why the Y is more than just a gym. It's a place to sweat, smile, move together, and make new friends. Hope to see you there.
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What a beautiful day. This is Kendra at Crazy Country 105.9, expecting a high of 90 with blue skies, highs in the 80s over the weekend. We are so lucky to live here, y'all. 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

0: 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Here's Cody Johnson, horseback.
1: He's a ranch hand in a pinch, man, hotter than the red on the cattle brand, 'cause she's a gold digger with a quick trigger, a cast iron skillet.

0: Dean with Anytime Soon here on the Valley's Country Station, Crazy Country 105.9. And who is getting excited for the 1805 event? It's tomorrow and Saturday down in Montecito at Kevin Costner's Field of Dreams. I was lucky enough to go last year, had a ball supporting our first responders in the 805 area code. And this time it's a 2-day event. So tomorrow night you've got George Thorogood playing, Alan Parsons, The Four Tops, The Temptations. And on Saturday you have Slightly Stupid, Kevin Costner and his band Modern West, and Pat Benatar and her husband Neil Giraldo. And if you still would like to get tickets, I think they just released a few more. So all you have to do is visit tickets.1805.org. 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

0: little 4x4 by you here on Crazy Country 105.9. And let's take a peek at what our national days are that we should be celebrating today. Doesn't look like there's much. This is funny. It's National Punctuation Day. And that has always been very important to me, I think because I taught elementary school for years. And it would just drive me crazy to see contractions without an apostrophe or putting apostrophes on plurals when you don't need one, things like that. It's also National Cherries Jubilee Day. And I'm looking at a picture of these cherries in a bowl with some ice cream. Is it just you heat up cherries and throw ice cream on top? I don't know. I've never had Cherries Jubilee, but it sounds good to me. And we have a birthday. I mentioned it earlier. Sylvia Baugh is celebrating her birthday today here in the Valley. Happy birthday. And she's on our Be Nice To list. So if you know Sylvia, give her lots of love today.
1: 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Old Days is turning 80 and we're celebrating big. It all kicks off Friday night at the Buck Contest Dinner and live country music from Red Oak Country. 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

going back to the early 90s with Sammy Kershaw's Third Rate Romance. And if you like those classic country songs, then tune in to Doug Nelson every Sunday night. From 7 to midnight, he's playing the crazy country classics. Here's Kenny Chesney now with the boys.

This is Crazy Country 105.9, and my name's Kendra. So happy to be with you today on a gorgeous fall day. 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

0: Still breathing. Megan Maroney with Am I Okay? And we also heard Wave on Wave by Pat Green here on The Voice of the Valley, Crazy Country 105.9. And a lobsterman and his crew in Maine had an experience that they won't soon forget. They recently caught a cotton candy lobster, which is a rare find, an estimated 1 in 100 million odds of finding a lobster like that. And I guess it was a normal day of hauling and going out, and the fishermen were just going about their normal business. And that first trap came up, and it had other lobsters in it as well. But there was just one that had like a light on. It was glowing. And that glow is caused by a genetic color mutation. And they looked at it, grabbed a hold of it, and they thought, we've got to do what we can to protect this. So they got it in a tank, and it just stood out. And they're calling it a cotton candy lobster. And if you think he's going to sell it to the highest bidder, you're wrong. He plans to take it to the Oceanarium and Education Center in Bar Harbor, Maine. So good for you guys.
1: 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Working 9 to 5. Today, Crazy Country celebrates the music of the one and only Dolly.
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0: Lee Bryce with Cry on the Valley's Country Station, Crazy Country 105.9. And coming up Saturday, there's a young women's retreat over at Sea Canyon Fruit Ranch in San Luis Obispo, and it runs from 3 to 8 p.m. It's a faith-filled retreat for girls ages 12 and up and for the women who love them. And I think you can still sign up. So if you'd like to go, just visit wonderfullymade.org.
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looking at who just sang and who's coming up, and it's all men who have been judges or coaches on a singing reality show. So that was Riley Green with Think As You Drunk, who just premiered on The Voice. Next up is Luke Bryan, who's on American Idol, followed by Blake Shelton, who was on The Voice for years.

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Make sure you tune in tomorrow night at 7 p.m. because we'll have the game right here live. They're playing in Atascadero tomorrow night. Anyways, gorgeous weather, high of 90, brought to you by Suncoast Equipment Rentals, and here's Taylor Swift.

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The multi-talented Reba McEntire with Hurt Like That on Crazy Country. Man, singer, actress, she is just going strong with her show Happy's Place. She's appeared on Broadway. I wonder what she's going to do next. Here's John Party, Boots Off on Crazy.

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0: Crazy Country 105.9. That was Kane Brown. And we also heard from Dan and Shay. And coming up Saturday, October 3rd, is the Vikings Classic Car Show right here in downtown Solvang from 10 a.m. to 5 p.m. And you're going to see a display of pre-2000 vintage cars, hot rods, and timeless classics. 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They provide assistance for medically related needs here in the Santa Ynez Valley, and they have a wonderful Christmas party they do every year too for kids. So come on over to Solvang on Saturday, October 3rd for the Vikings Classic Car Show.
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Morgan Wallen with Been By Now here on the Valley's Country Station, Crazy Country 105.9. And don't forget, tomorrow is 9 to 5 day celebrating Dolly Parton. We have the Solving Libraries book sale kicking off on Saturday. Los Alamos days start tomorrow, runs through Sunday. So lots going on, and I will be with you tomorrow. Doug Nelson's up next. Hope you're filled with joy today and always.

Crazy Country 105.9. I'm Doug Nelson joining you on this Thursday afternoon. Another beautiful day here in the valley, and the next couple of days going to be right around 90 again, then cooling off a little as we head toward the weekend. 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

0: Crazy Country, 105.9, Luke Bryan, Country, and She Knows It. Don't forget tomorrow, Los Alamos Old Days get underway in the beautiful little city of Los Alamos. Looks like it's going to be a great weekend for the Buck Contest and dinner with live music by Red Oak Country tomorrow night. And Saturday and Sunday, all the festivities in downtown Los Alamos. So check it out this weekend. If you'd like more information, you can go on their website.
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0: Glad to come in here looking like that. Dolly Parton on Crazy Country. Speaking of Dolly, if you haven't heard yet, Dolly Parton's Imagination Library is going to be in town tomorrow. If you have a child or grandchild up to age 5, you can come on down to Solvang Library tomorrow between 10:30 a.m. and 1 p.m. Representatives from Dolly Parton's Imagination Library will be there to enroll your kids in their free book program. 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

9:25. Tomorrow, of course, is Dolly Parton Day. 9:25, September 25th. That's 9 to 5. Remember the song? 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

Crazy Country 105.9 weather brought to you by Suncoast Equipment Rentals. If you like today, you'll like tomorrow and the next day as well. It's going to be almost a carbon copy of what we've had today. So get out and enjoy this beautiful weather in our first week of autumn.

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0: Crazy Country 105.9, Riley Green. He just started as a coach on The Voice this week, doing a pretty darn good job, in my opinion. Hey, don't forget, we've got San Ynez Pirate football coming up tomorrow night here on Crazy Country as they travel up to Atascadero to take on the Greyhounds. So don't miss all the action beginning at 7 o'clock tomorrow night right here.
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0: Ella Langley, Love and Laugh Again on Crazy Country. 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We're being extra nice to Sylvia Bao. 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We've got some celebrity birthdays today. Actor Kevin Sorbo, the original Hercules, is 68 today. Chef Robert Irvine is 61. Actor Ben Platt is 33 today. And reality TV star Hannah Brown is 32 today.
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